That's the Go-Go's and Turn to You on Classic KYMO 98.9 FM. Human League kicking off the top of the hour with Don't You Want Me? Well, that's debatable. KYMO. Like I always say, it's a want thing, but it never happens type thing. I'll get back to the music now and turn you over to the country side of things. This was a big hit for Ronnie Millsap. It was almost like a song on Classic KYMO 98.9 FM.

0: 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I'm Dennis B., and we'll take a quick break and come back with music from The Beatles and Barry White, plus take a look at the weather forecast for you right here on Classic KYMO.
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Yes, we will. The Beatles on Classic KYMO. Riverdale's weather for tonight, calling for a chance of a shower or thunderstorm early, otherwise partly cloudy. Tonight's low around 68, and then showers and thunderstorms possible tomorrow morning. Mostly cloudy, gradually becoming sunny with a high of 85. Right now, it is 80. The Barry White, you're the first

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Jim Croce, classic KYMO. Riverdale's weather for this evening, calling for a chance of a shower or thunderstorm early, otherwise partly cloudy overnight with a low around 68. And then for your Monday, yeah, keep the music in there. We're looking at a chance of a shower or thunderstorm early, otherwise mostly cloudy to start off, becoming sunny with a high of 85. Currently it is 80.

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That's Rolling Stones and Undercover of the Night on Classic KYMO. I'm Dennis B. And Riverdale to weather for this evening, calling for a chance of a shower or thunderstorm in the area. Otherwise, lows should drop down to the mid-60s. And then for Monday, expect a chance of rain in the morning, but some clearing skies, sunshine by the afternoon, hopefully, and highs in the mid-80s. 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Here's the one I love, Classic KYMO.

0: That's Real Life. 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

Tom Petty and the Heartbreakers, The Waiting is the Hardest Part on Classic KYMO. I'm Dennis B. Riverdale's weather for this evening. Calling for a slight chance of a shower or thunderstorm early, otherwise partly cloudy. Overnight lows around 68. And for Monday, showers and thunderstorms likely early, otherwise mostly cloudy, but gradually becoming sunny with a high of 85. Right now, it is 80. Let's make that 79 as we turn to the southwest. Here's Diana Krall, The Look of Love. 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

0: Counting Crows with Rain King on Classic KYMO, wrapping up a long stretch of music there with B.W. Stevenson, Little River Band, Y&T, and Men at Work. I'm Dennis B. and the Three Dog Night coming up next along with the Raspberries.
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0: Love Bites. That's Def Leppard on classic KYMO. Also heard from GTR, Club Nouveau, Michael Jackson, and the Raspberries in that music sweep. And coming up, EWF.
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Earth, Wind & Fire with September on Classic KYMO. I'm Dennis B. River Delta weather for this evening, calling for a chance of a shower or thunderstorm in the area. Otherwise, we'll see partly cloudy skies tonight. Lows around 68. Then showers and thunderstorms possible tomorrow morning. Mostly cloudy to start off the day, then gradually becoming sunny with a high of 85. Currently, it is 76 with Billy Joel. 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

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Bertrand, Sykeston, Cape Girardeau.

That's the Commodores and Sweet Love on Classic KYMO. Supertramp kicking off the 10 o'clock hour with The Logical Song. I'm Dennis B. and glad to have you along. We've got some love in an elevator now. KYMO. Here's Aerosmith.

0: That's the Eagles and Best of My Love on Classic KYMO 98.9 FM. Also heard from The Police, Aerosmith, The Commodores, and Supertramp in that music sweep. Coming up after this break, music from Jefferson Starship. Also got one up from Bonnie Raitt, and we'll take a look at the weather forecast for you on Classic KYMO.
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The 98.9 weather forecast for this evening, calling for partly cloudy skies, overnight lows around 68 with a slight chance we could see a shower or thunderstorm. And then Monday, showers and thunderstorms early, becoming mostly cloudy and then gradually becoming sunny with a high of 85. Monday night, a 30% chance of showers and thunderstorms, mostly clear, an overnight low of 65. Right now, we're at 74 with Bonnie Raitt, giving you something to talk about on this Sunday evening. 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

0: So saith Tom Petty, so saith the Heartbreakers. 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I'm Dennis B, and we'll take a quick break. Come back with music from Chicago, and I have Sammy Hagar up and the Pet Shop Boys. Keep it here.
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That's Chicago. Will You Still Love Me on Classic KYMO. I'm Dennis B. River Delta weather for tonight. Calling for a 30% chance of showers and thunderstorms. I said tonight, probably earlier in the morning tomorrow, partly cloudy overnight with low around 68. Then showers and thunderstorms likely, mainly before 10 a.m. Otherwise, mostly cloudy, gradually becoming sunny with a high of 85. Currently, we are at 74 with Sammy Hagar. 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

0: Yes, I'll be walking out the door like an Egyptian here in a little bit. 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I'm Dennis B, and we heard from ABBA, Andrew Gold, Elton John, and the Power Station in that music sweep. And coming up after this quick break, Hall & Oates, Cheryl Lynn, and 98.9 weather.
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tonight with a low of 68. Showers and thunderstorms likely tomorrow morning. Otherwise, mostly cloudy, gradually becoming sunny with a high of 85. That chance of precip tomorrow, about 70%. Back to the music. Ah, it's Cheryl Lynn. Got to Be Real. Classic. KYMO.

0: That's ABC and Be Near Me on Classic KYMO. We also heard from Richard Marx, The Clash, B-52s, and Cheryl Lynn in that music sweep. I'm Dennis B, and coming up after this break, we've got music from Sweet, Little Willie on Classic KYMO.
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That's sweet. Little Willie on Classic KYMO. I'm Dennis B. in Riverdale. To weather for tonight, calling for, let's see, partly cloudy skies. We could see a shower or thunderstorm towards morning. An overnight low around 68. Then showers and thunderstorms likely tomorrow morning. Mostly cloudy, but gradually becoming sunny with a high of 85. Right now, it is 73. Doing the Neutron Dance. 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

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Bertrand, Sykeston, Cape Girardeau.

a minute. Of course I can dance, of course I can dance. 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

look at your River Delta weather forecast. For the rest of tonight, there's a chance of showers and thunderstorms. It's mostly cloudy with a low of 68. Later today, there's showers and thunderstorms. It's mostly cloudy with a high of 84.

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about the weather forecast. For the rest of tonight, there's a chance of showers and thunderstorms. It's mostly cloudy with a low of 68. Later today, there's showers and thunderstorms. It's mostly cloudy with a high of 84.

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I'm Callie Kay, and you're listening to 98.9 FM Classic KYMO. 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

Your Riverdale weather forecast for the rest of tonight calls for a chance of showers and thunderstorms. It's mostly cloudy with a low of 68. Later today, there's showers and thunderstorms. It's mostly cloudy with a high of 84.

0: That was John Waite with Missing You. Coming on next is Al Wilson with Show and Tell. 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

Your Riverdale weather forecast. For the rest of tonight, calls for a chance of showers and thunderstorms. It's mostly cloudy with a low of 68. Later today, there's showers and thunderstorms. It's mostly cloudy with a high of 84.

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I have your River Delta weather forecast. For the rest of tonight, there's a chance of showers and thunderstorms. It's mostly cloudy with a low of 68. Later today, there's showers and thunderstorms. It's mostly cloudy with a high of 84.

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have your River Delta weather forecast. For the rest of tonight, there's a chance of showers and thunderstorms. It's mostly cloudy with a low of 68. Later today, there's showers and thunderstorms. It's mostly cloudy with a high of 84.

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I'm Kelly Kay. 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

a look at your River Delta weather forecast. For the rest of tonight, there's a chance of showers and thunderstorms. It's mostly cloudy with a low of 68. Later today, there's showers and thunderstorms. It's mostly cloudy with a high of 84.

0: 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Coming on next is the Rolling Stones, and a look at your weather's on the way here on 98.9 FM Classic KYMO.
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Here's a look at your River Delta weather forecast. For the rest of tonight, there's a chance of showers and thunderstorms. It's mostly cloudy with a low of 68. Later today, there's showers and thunderstorms. It's mostly cloudy with a high of 84.

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Your River Delta weather forecast. For the rest of tonight, calls for mostly cloudy skies with a chance of showers and thunderstorms. Later today, there's showers and thunderstorms. It's mostly cloudy with a high of 84.

0: was John Chafferty and the Beaver with Brown Band. Coming on next is Delbert McClinton.
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forecast for the rest of tonight calls for mostly cloudy skies with a low of 68. There's chances of showers and thunderstorms. Later today, there's showers and thunderstorms. It's mostly cloudy with a high of 84.

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0: you. It's a Monday morning. It's going to be a busy Monday. It's the first day of June. Hey, it's time for Just Another Morning Show.
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0: 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Classic KYMO. 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

0: A little afternoon delight from the Starland Vocal Band on this Monday morning. A busy start. Yeah, it's going to be a busy day today here at Classic KYMO. It may become a fairly busy day in terms of your River Delta weather. And I do want to pass this along right now. Arlington, Kentucky area, along Highway 51, the railroad tracks that run through there. There was a derailment last night, and reports are a hazmat situation as well. So if you're up and down Highway 51 in western Kentucky this morning, expect some delays. Maybe find another route if it takes you through the Arlington, Kentucky area. Now let's talk about some showers and storms. Already seeing a little activity this morning. A little speck welled up over the last 30 minutes or so, just outside of Charleston over towards Wyatt here in southeast Missouri. More showers and storms starting to develop, especially to our north and west, where there's a severe thunderstorm watch posted up towards St. Louis. Heavier thunderstorms into central Illinois, and then some scattered thunderstorms in the Paducah area in southern Illinois as well. Yeah, we've got some chances of some scattered storms, one or two of which could be strong later today. We'll get to that forecast specifically next, brought to you this hour by Ranky Yellow Gold.
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0: We had a mesoscale complex move over the region yesterday. Some people saw some pretty good rains and some stronger weather. Others, not so much. Today, another chance for some showers and storms, some of which could be strong. Moving into the region, a chance this morning and then another chance this afternoon. Highs in the low to mid-80s. A little bit more humid today than yesterday. 65 tonight, chances of thunderstorms move away. Cooler, drier air starts to come in for Tuesday, becoming sunny, a high near 70, low humidity, lows in the mid and upper 50s on Tuesday night, highs near 80 and sunny on Wednesday, and back to around 60 or so Wednesday night, sunny and 82 Thursday, sunny and 85 Friday, just in time for the weekend we start to talk about maybe another chance for showers and storms. Currently cloudy, I've got 68 at KYMO. And again, I say, look to the north and west. There are some thunderstorms starting to move in just now on the very northern fringes of the KYMO listening area. Some more scattered storms into southern Illinois, west Kentucky. Right now in the immediate area of southeast Missouri, just isolated activity trying to pop here and there.
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0: Janet Jackson and the Black Cat here on KYMO. So all this month, we're going to be highlighting mental health, PTSD, mental health as it pertains to certain diseases like dementia and Alzheimer's. 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It could be a teacher, a first responder, volunteer, healthcare worker, a coach. 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You get the idea. 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And we're going to let you hear about your favorite heroes of hope and others that make the River Delta a great place to live and work. 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

the Greg Kin Band and the breakup song on this Monday morning. So Mental Health Mondays, if you've gone to our Facebook page and you've seen some of the latest postings, you know that all through the month of June, every Monday here on

several versions, if you will, of those dreaded diseases. Mental Health Monday start today, every Monday in June, right here on Just Another Morning Show. Now back to the music. Here's Jeff Beck with Rod Stewart. This one is called People Get Ready on Classic KYMO.

take you to a soundtrack album. Spider-Man music from and inspired by that 2002 Spider-Man movie. There were several single releases from this album, if you will. One of them, Hero, it was written by Chad Kroeger, I do believe. Yeah, from Nickelback. It's What We're All About, another song that was released in by the band Sum 41. There were selections on here from groups like The Hives, Macy Gray, Pete Yorn. I mean, there's just a bunch of stuff. But what always intrigued me was this cover, if you will, of the Spider-Man theme. Aerosmith did it. They rocked it up a bit. And I was just thinking this morning, why not play it? The theme from Spider-Man. Here's Aerosmith on Classic KYMO.

0: 19th nervous breakdown, and that's, of course, the Stones. Jim Stafford before that. A check of your River Delta weather could get a little stormy. In fact, it is a little stormy in portions of the region this morning. We're going to talk about that forecast next, brought to you by Ranky Yellow Gold.
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0: We're seeing some thunderstorm development, especially south and a little southeast of Carbondale this morning, heading over towards Marion and the interchange between I-24 and I-57 down towards Paducah. More showers and storms, especially on the north end of Kentucky and Barkley Lakes. A few isolated pecks here in the immediate southeast Missouri KYMO listening area. Just to our north, there is a severe thunderstorm watch this morning that's been posted up towards St. Louis. Strong storms moving through up there as we speak. And we do expect chances for showers and storms this morning. The next part of the forecast is whether or not the storms this morning soak up and use up enough energy for some storm redevelopment later today in portions of the region. We'll keep an eye on that. Right now, it's cloudy, a little muggy, and 68 right now at the studios of KYMO.
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Jackson Brown and the Boulevard on KYMO. Let's take a look at the river levels here over the next couple of days. The rivers have been, they've been high, but they are starting to fall a bit, even with some of the rain around the last couple of days. 35.4 is the level on the Ohio at Caro, 40 is flood stage, and it will be falling through the week by Friday, 31.7. Cape Girardeau, 32 is flood stage. It was at 21.1. It's going to bump back up to about 21.3 and then hold at 21 by Friday. 29.3 at Hickman, 34 is flood stage. It'll be at 26 even by Friday. New Madrid, 24.4, and it's on a slow fall. 34 is flood stage. It will be at 21.3 by June 5th. And yes, folks, today is June 1st. Just reminding you, it's Monday, it's June 1st. 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And here's one from Joe Walsh. It's all about that Rocky Mountain West.

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Bertrand, Sykeston, Cape Girardeau.

0: Monday. It is June 1st. I'm Reed Howell at 7 o'clock. 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
0: We're going to take a look at that River Delta weather. A little stormy out there this morning after a stormy Sunday afternoon. Will the storms be big and bad? Well, there's a chance. We'll talk all about that coming up, plus weather chat this hour. Later on, we've got today's episode of American Countryside, and we kick off Mental Health Mondays all through the month of June here on Just Another Morning Show. We're going to talk about some important things. Today's Mental Health Monday concerns Alzheimer's and dementia with Dr. Zach Barker. That's later on. Right now, music for Mike and the Mechanics. All I

0: It's about Jack and Diane here on Classic KYMO. We've got thunderstorms in the region. We've got thunderstorms moving into the region. And we've got chances for thunderstorms really good for a lot of us this morning. And then again, maybe this afternoon. And then, once we get over this chance of rain today, it looks like the next several days are going to be quite nice. A check of that out-the-door forecast comes up next. Weather chat around 7:20. 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
0: Scattered thunderstorms this morning, mainly in the far northern reaches of southeast Missouri, especially as you get up towards St. Louis this morning and south of that. And then more scattered thunderstorms, especially in southern Illinois and western Kentucky, with just some isolated storms that have popped up in the immediate southeast Missouri area of the KYMO listening area. We do have the threat for some strong storms this morning and maybe again this afternoon and evening before things clear out. As you're out the door right now, you might want to take the raincoat or the umbrella. If it's not raining where you are, there's a pretty good chance it may later on today. Highs today expected to be around 80, maybe a little above into the low to mid 80s if we can sneak some sunshine in there between the showers and storms. We drop back into the 60s tonight. Cooler, drier air moves in for your Tuesday. I'm at 68 right now at KYMO.
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0: That is Van Halen on this Monday morning here at KYMO. Reading with you, and well, guess what? We've got another complex of showers and storms pushing through portions of the KYMO listening area this morning. And this may not be the only chance of thunderstorms we have today. But after this, well, things looking pretty good. Meteorologist Joe Crane joining us here on this stormy June 1st. Let's talk about it, Joe. How's it going in the weather chat?
1: Hey, good morning, Reed. Good morning, everyone. Don't know if you saw this just pop up. A severe thunderstorm warning coming out just a few seconds ago for portions of Jackson County in southern Illinois, northeastern Bollinger County, Perry County, and northwestern Cape County in southeast Missouri until 8 o'clock. The leading edge of those thunderstorms pushing south-southeast, located along extending from 6 miles southeast of Chester, Illinois, to near Alliance, Missouri, moving southeast at 35 miles per hour with expected 60 mile per hour wind gusts. So the very northern edge of the river delta starting to get some activity going this morning, which kind of falls in line with the expectations of the Storm Prediction Center's assessment of a slight risk. That's level 2 out of 5 for the southern portions of the river delta, and a level 1, a marginal risk, level 1 out of 5 for the northern portions of the river delta. And now we see a a severe thunderstorm warning for the northern edge of our viewing area, thanks to a MCS, that's a mesoscale convective system from the overnight hours that is pushing out of the plain states and never really fell apart. Usually a lot of times they fall apart and don't really impact us other than just some rain and some rumbles of thunder, but this one's still a little stout, and as it moves to the southeast, we could possibly see some severe thunderstorm activity across the area this morning. And then what happens after that will determine whether or not we see activity later this afternoon at the peak of daytime heating. If this system is a little slower and kind of hangs around through the morning into the early afternoon, even if it doesn't turn severe, if it just brings rain across the area throughout the morning, that would serve to basically stabilize the atmosphere for the afternoon and cut down the chance of strong to severe thunderstorms later this afternoon. However, if it moves through quickly, skies clear out a little bit, we get some sunshine going, build up some instability, and then this low pressure system and frontal boundary as it meanders through the area this afternoon would give the opportunity to fire up a second round of strong to severe thunderstorms mid to late afternoon at the peak of daytime heating for round 2 of severe weather. So a lot's going to depend on what happens this morning, but it's certainly looking more and more like that we could see not just one round this morning, but a second round later this afternoon. So we'll continue to keep an eye to the sky.
0: Most definitely.
1: 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And those warnings from the Weather Service give some very detailed information. So hopefully it doesn't come to fruition, but if it does, we'll keep you up to date. And of course, a lot of this is going to happen during the day while you may be at work. So think about those locations you need to be at work to stay safe. Now, not a tornado threat with this storm system, but we are expecting to see some damaging winds in excess of 60 miles per hour. And also, something to consider, some large hail potential from these storms as they go through the day.
0: Yeah, it's, you know, we had a MCS that came through yesterday.
1: Mm-hmm.
0: For some of us, I mean, where I'm at, my little house, we just didn't get a whole lot. It kind of split as it came into portions of Mississippi County. Then it kind of got going again on the southern end of the county and pushed into with some warnings issued across the river. But, yeah, this one this morning, I was thinking as we were coming, you know, into this segment, I'm like, you know what? And they did. And, you know, fired off those warnings here in the northern sections of our area. So we're going to continue to watch that through the morning. And, yeah, the big question, what's going to happen? Is this going to have enough to stifle any development later today? Is there another one traveling down the line? All that being said, once we get done with this evening and tonight, things looking good for several days.
1: Yes, a nice stretch of weather, not only pleasantly mild as far as the temperatures go, it's going to be a little bit cooler compared to the mid to upper 80s today, but also the winds are going to be coming around from the north-northeast, and that means lower humidity levels and some cooler nighttime temperatures through the week before we start to see another chance of some showers and thunderstorms over the upcoming weekend. But at this point, it's one of those systems that, yes, we're going to see some rain chances this weekend, but not a lot of definition yet because a lot of the forecast models are concentrating on what's going on today. But, yeah, temperature-wise, we'll be about 85 to 86 today, down to about 66, 67 tonight as the winds start to shift around to the north-northeast overnight. And then tomorrow we're looking for sunshine, pleasantly mild conditions, about 80 for the high, depending on where you're at. Some folks will be in the upper 70s. Some folks maybe 81, 82 for the high, but most of us right around 80. It'll be a little breezy at times. Winds out of the north gusting to about 20 miles per hour. Winds ease up into tomorrow night. We drop down into the 50s, about 57 for the low Tuesday night. And we're up to around 80 again on Wednesday with a full day of sunshine. Low 60s on Wednesday night, low 80s on Thursday, about 81 to 82 for the high with sunshine, about 65 for the low Thursday night, and then mostly sunny. Little warmer as the winds start to shift around to the south on Friday, about 85 for the high, and the humidity starts to build up to provide the fuel for those shower and thunderstorm chances over the weekend, which will include temperatures in the upper 60s Friday night, mid-80s, about 85 again on Saturday, around 70 for the low Saturday night. Definitely seeing those humidity levels pick up. And then a mix of sun and clouds and some shower and thunderstorms likely to finish out the weekend on Sunday with a high of about 85 to 86. And then beyond that, read the 8 to 14 day outlook that takes us all the way through June 14th. Shows the likelihood of above normal temperatures more often than not and above average precipitation chances more often than not. So

0: as we head into the evening. High today about 85 to 86. Low tonight about 66, 67. As the winds shift around to the north, it'll be a little breezy tomorrow, but it'll be cooler, pleasantly mild, considerably less humid. Sunshine and a high of around 80 for your Tuesday, Reed.
1: 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We'll continue to monitor the weather situation right here at Classic KYMO. And we'll talk with you tomorrow, Joe. Thank you.
0: You bet. And, of course, any warnings, you'll hear them first right here on your radio and digital devices. Thanks to that direct link to the National Weather Service office in Paducah. 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
1: Currently, we've just got cloudy skies at the studios of KYMO. 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
3: Sparta, Wisconsin proclaims to be the cycling capital of America. That moniker dates to an event that took place here in the mid-1960s.
7: The Elroy Sparta Bike Trail was the first in the nation in the Rails to Trails program, where unused railroad lines were turned into bike trails.
3: Alyssa Young shares the story from the museum that honors cycling and much more. She says they concentrate on quality, not quantity, here in the collection.
7: Bicycles that represent different features or different companies, where they're made in the world.
3: They have quite a display, and there are some unique bikes here with interesting stories.
7: My favorite historical bike that we have is the folding World War II paratrooper bicycle. Paratroopers, when they were jumping out of the airplanes, they would have their parachutes on their back, their folded up bicycle on the front.
3: Alyssa says bikes were used extensively by both sides during World War II, and not just for paratroopers. Another bike here has a far different purpose.
7: The lawnmower bike is my favorite novelty bike. Someone took the front wheel off of a Huffy bicycle and put an old-fashioned lawnmower on the front so his wife could mow the lawn.
3: There are about 70 bikes on display at any one time, and the other part of this museum honors a hometown hero that made a far longer trip than you could make on a bicycle. His story, next time, as we travel the countryside. In Sparta, Illinois, I'm Andrew McCray.
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1: KYMO. So before we get to our Mental Health Monday, I do want to remind you that there are some heavy thunderstorms out there in portions of southeast Missouri, southern Illinois, and over towards the Lakes region into western Kentucky. Severe thunderstorm warnings currently in effect for portions of Jackson County, Illinois, Perry County, Missouri, northern portions of Cape and Bollinger counties here in southeast Missouri. Like, you know, it's funny because you get into that Bollinger or Bollinger and people will correct you. No, it's this. No, it's that. Anyway, that's the latest in the weather. Now, let's get to Mental Health Monday. Our first one this month. There are five Mondays in this month of June. And this is a special segment that we're going to present as part of our Mental Health Awareness, if you will, month, where we're going to kind of concentrate on heroes, mental health from many different aspects, PTSD to just someone that makes you feel good, where we celebrate heroes for hope. But right now, one of the heroes that we're going to talk to is my good friend, Dr. Zach Barker with St. Francis Medical Systems. And we're going to talk about Alzheimer's and dementia. And I hope you're not bringing this topic in here because you're specifically going to be giving me that doctor eye when you start talking about symptoms and stuff, because, you know.
2: You know, I was approached on this a few weeks ago, and I was not the one that picked this topic. So if this is the case, you might want to take that up with Jessica, because
1: I hear you. Look, just making light of something that is very, I don't know if it's just because we're more aware now than we were before about, you know, the effects of dementia and Alzheimer's. You know, a lot of times when I was younger, it's just, well, they're older. You know, they're older. But there are many facets, not just Alzheimer's. There's different subsets, I guess, that things set up dementia too. So let's just break it down right now.
2: Well, and just pointing back to that, you know, we as a society have gotten older too.
1: Sure.
2: And dementia in itself is a disease of aging for the most part. There's a couple of exceptions to that rule, but mm-hmm. for the most part, it's something that we see as we age. And so naturally, as we continue to progress in age and our longevity gets older, a lot of times we're going to see increased incidence of dementia. So
1: sure, which is it's kind of natural.
2: Right.
1: You know, it's kind of like your hearing gets worse, or, you know, your eyes get worse, or just, you know, different things. Hair starts growing out of your ears and not at the top of your head.
2: And interestingly, hearing has an effect on memory, which, I mean, it makes sense when you think about it. So if you're not hearing things as well, sometimes that is actually confused for you're not remembering. No, I never heard it to begin with. I was just nodding my head and going along with it. And so you can actually help to preserve memory by wearing hearing aids if you're having trouble with hearing.
1: Huh. More so so you sent me some stuff the other day.
2: Yeah.
1: And it broke down, you know, causes of, you know, different. And again, you know, like, okay, this is one aspect of Alzheimer's, or this is a, you know, because of the way it does things. So let's just kind of break that down for someone out there. I guess really, is there a difference between dementia and Alzheimer's, or do they overlap?
2: Okay, so let's back up and just let's, rather than continuing to go fast and loose with our terms, like I hear right. every single day, let's make sure we know exactly what it is that we're dealing with.
1: There you go.
2: Dementia in itself is a general term, and there are different flavors of dementia.
1: Okay.
2: So think of it like, I want to go get some ice cream, right? More on the positive end of the spectrum. I want to go get some ice cream. Well, when you go to, say, the Scoop in Charleston,
1: mm-hmm.
2: you're not going to walk in and say, I would like some ice cream. You're going to walk in and say, I would like a specific flavor.
1: Mm-hmm.
2: Dementia is the ice cream, and then there's different flavors. So, like, there's Alzheimer's, and there's vascular, and there's Lewy body, and there's frontotemporal, and there's Parkinsonian dementia, and then there's Creutzfeldt-Jakob and a few others down the line, but our focus is going to stay on those of aging. And for today, that's Alzheimer's, vascular, Lewy body, and frontotemporal. But dementia in itself is just describing a decline, not just in memory,
1: mm-hmm.
2: but in thinking and in reasoning, to the point that it's interfering with daily life.
1: Okay.
2: So With aging, mild cognitive impairment is a big fancy term that we use to say we aren't as sharp as we once were. But that happens naturally.
1: Not as good as I once was, but yeah, I get it. I get it. Okay. But again, it's a natural thing.
2: Yeah, but this happens with time. So, for example, normal aging is occasionally forgetting where you put your keys.
1: Mm-hmm.
2: In dementia, it's going to be you forgot where they were, and when you found them, you forgot what they were used for, and you're getting lost in familiar places. Mm-hmm. Like, it is not uncommon to just kind of forget, I was doing this, and recall that. Ultimately, neurologically, you've just stopped firing the synapse in your brain, and you have to go back and open it back up.
1: Sure.
2: In dementia, that thing shut off, and you can't find it again. So okay. That's ultimately how that will happen.
1: Right.
2: It's a difference of I can't get to that because I can't find it versus I temporarily shut that off and I'm waking it back up to keep going.
1: And that makes sense. But yeah. Again, dementia being the general term. And mm-hmm. then you start bringing down, okay, well, what is it Alzheimer's? Yeah. Or is it, like you said, the temporal things or whatever? So what are the differences in those?
2: Yeah. So most common is Alzheimer's, and 2 out of 3 people who experience dementia are going to be Alzheimer's.
1: Okay.
2: Secondarily, you'll see vascular dementia. And quite honestly, I see Alzheimer's and vascular working alongside each other a lot. I think that has to do with just our population health in mm-hmm. general. But generally speaking, Alzheimer's 60 to 80% of the time. 2/3 of people, if they have dementia, are going to be Alzheimer's. That's something that normally shows up somewhere in the mid-60s. It can last 10 years. It can be as short as 4. It can go all the way up to 15. And the honest reality is that Alzheimer's in itself is not what causes people's lives to end.
1: Mm-hmm.
2: It's organ systems shutting down because of what Alzheimer's did.
1: Mm-hmm. Okay.
2: So we get to a point where we aren't as able to be as independent. We don't have the desire to eat. We lose our desire to keep up with hygiene things. So people get worried about, like, they're not showering, or they don't want to wipe, or they're not brushing their teeth anymore. All valid concerns.
1: Mm-hmm.
2: But in their brains, they've just lost the desire to do any of it. It's just...
1: it's gone.
2: Gone.
1: Mm. When you talk vascular,
2: mm-hmm.
1: that's kind of along the lines of stroke.
2: Yeah.
1: Like little strokes, mini strokes, bubble strokes. I've heard them referred to different things over the years. And I've known some individuals that was an issue.
2: Yeah.
1: As a matter of fact, in just all honesty, the former owner of KYMO for many years, Barney Webster,
2: mm-hmm.
1: had a form of a dementia vascular, where I remember one of the doctors, you know, towards the latter parts, you know, that he was basically having little mini strokes every day,
2: mm-hmm.
1: As all part of it. So that's what you're talking about, the vascular part of things.
2: Yeah. So when we think about the brain, and this is often how I'll describe this in clinic, you have this vascular network and you have a network of neurons and synapses.
1: Mm-hmm, mm-hmm.
2: As time goes on, you know, our bodies wear down.
1: They do.
2: But if we're smoking, we're not exercising, we're taking in a lot of fats, our cholesterol's running high, our blood pressure's running high, we have diabetes. There's a lot of things that we do, not getting quality sleep.
1: Mm-hmm. That's huge.
2: Yeah. There's a lot of things that we do that prevent us from preserving our vascular health. And so what happens is oxygen's carried through the blood. And if blood can't get where it needs to go, tissue dies.
1: Mm-hmm.
2: The brain is no exception to that rule. And inside the brain, the outer layer is the white matter. The inner layer is the gray matter.
1: Mm-hmm.
2: And the white matter is the big issue here. Because now in vascular dementia, we're not getting blood to the white matter. That white matter is starting to die. We're not getting glucose to it. We're not getting oxygen to it. And when the white matter dies, those neurons and those synapses we were talking about, they're not connecting anymore. Mm-hmm. And they fizzle out, they scar over, and they die.
1: It's like pieces of a puzzle go missing.
2: Right. And in some regard, brain can restore, but if you don't have the vessels to get blood flow to it,
1: right,
2: it's not going to restore.
1: Right.
2: And so now you're dealing with a mostly non-reversible memory loss. And like you pointed out at the very beginning, you'll see that in strokes. You'll see that with many strokes. But ultimately, if blood pressure is running too high, that'll happen. If blood pressure is running too low, that'll happen.
1: Right. I mean, it's
2: a perfusion issue.
1: So when we talk about this, I mean, obviously when, and I don't, we don't have to belabor the point. When you see people in, you know, active dementia, again, mm-hmm. using that as the general term, whether it's a vascular problem, whether it's the Alzheimer's problem, you know, and others that you listed, you know, the common symptoms are, you know, changes in personalities. You know, they can be despondent. They can be violent.
2: Yeah. You've seen some of the most pleasant people you've ever seen in your life who, like, it was like they stored it all up until they got Alzheimer's, and then they're mad at everybody. They're hitting people. They've started cussing, and they've never cussed a day in their life up to this point.
1: Right.
2: It's just, it's wild. Now, I will say, most of the time, it's not that extreme.
1: Right.
2: Unless you're dealing with what's called Pick's disease or frontotemporal dementia. That's remarkably rare. It happens earlier in life. But that one actually affects the frontal lobes more than the others.
1: Mm-hmm.
2: And, oh my gosh, it will completely change a personality. I remember somebody, this was third year medical school. I was in an inpatient psych ward, and we saw somebody that had Pick's disease, previously was a nurse, was in her early 40s.
1: Oh man.
2: And her personality was just
1: yeah,
2: gone. Like, she wasn't caring for herself. She was not the person that her husband or her kids knew her to be.
1: Right.
2: And like I say, this is remarkably rare that we see this happen, but
1: it does happen.
2: It does happen.
1: So what, well, first off, if you are someone out there, you know, again, it's easy to discount. You know, look, I'm 56 years old now.
2: Mm-hmm.
1: I know I don't look it. I don't act it. You know, I'm way too young and pretty right now to be a grandpa. I get that. But the reality is I'm 56 years
2: old. That's a good thing we're on the radio.
1: Yeah,
2: not.
1: Right. Yeah, boy, if you could see me now. Anyway, saying all that, you know, I know that sometimes, you know, you walk in a room like, what the? Oh, yeah. You know, I get that. When should we start worrying? When should an individual think about it, you know, if, or a family member? When should we really start to, you know, look at something that goes, you know what? Grandma, grandpa, my husband, my wife, my boyfriend, my better half, it doesn't matter. When mm-hmm. should we, you know, when does the red flag start really to flap in the breeze?
2: Yeah. So let's talk warning signs. So most of the time, when people start noticing lapses in memory,
1: mm-hmm.
2: they're coming and asking anyway.
1: Sure.
2: If you notice yourself getting lost in a familiar place, like, if you were driving somewhere, you forget in the middle of where it was that you were going, or you forget how to get there, you need to come talk.
1: Mm-hmm.
2: If we are forgetting medications more frequently, if we're having trouble doing the financial side
1: mm-hmm. Mm-hmm.
2: more so than previous,
1: mm-hmm.
2: that's a warning sign.
1: Mm-hmm.
2: You have trouble finding words. You have trouble following conversations. Well, that may be a hearing issue, but it could also be a memory issue. And then just your judgment isn't what it once was. You're forgetting that this task might be dangerous and maybe I shouldn't stick my hand into that burner or that fire or something
1: sure.
2: like that.
1: Sure. So that's some of the things to look for. Changes in just in general behavior. Hygiene.
2: Yeah.
1: You know, we mentioned that earlier would be one. So, okay. In saying all that, these things set up, we know that some of the precursors, you know, you're more... Your pre-existing conditions can help foster along this dementia.
2: Yeah. High blood pressure, smoking,
1: diabetes.
2: Yeah.
1: Obesity.
2: Obesity will, yeah.
1: Obesity
2: in itself is one because when you have that extra fat tissue,
1: mm-hmm.
2: it increases how much blood pressure you need to get blood to flow everywhere else. Well, the brain in itself doesn't need that much pressure.
1: Mm-hmm.
2: And so you're actually kind of creating a traumatic injury to the brain, having to run with your blood pressure being higher to get blood where it needs to go.
1: Okay. So we've identified, we know what's going on. Quit smoking, do these things. Are mm-hmm. there treatments out there? Are there things on that, you know, is there a pill? Is there a, you know, what, is there anything? Is this like COPD that once you get it, it's not going to go away, that you can maybe kind of temper off the effects, but eventually, you know.
2: Most of the time, yes. There are a couple of exceptions to that rule. One of them is if you're on a medicine that is slowing down your neural pathways, so like the benzodiazepines, Xanax, Klonopin, Ativan, they are ones that slow your brain down.
1: Mm-hmm.
2: And there are some folks who experience worsening memory loss because they are on those medicines.
1: Mm-hmm.
2: There are some deficiencies that can lead to memory loss, thyroid and B12. So anytime somebody comes in for a memory evaluation, we're checking those. But, you know, we're also looking to make sure you're not anemic and your kidneys are functioning normally and your liver and your electrolytes and all that.
1: Sure.
2: There are some medicines that exist that have a bit of evidence for them. Now, that evidence is spotty.
1: Mm-hmm.
2: Memantine and donepezil are the two specifically indicated in terms of Alzheimer's. Now, the evidence for them does not exist in mild disease, but rather in moderate disease, and then that evidence goes away in severe disease.
1: Gotcha.
2: And it doesn't make it stop. It modestly slows it down.
1: Okay.
2: So it's not reversing anything.
1: Right.
2: It's just trying to slow it down. Some people have side effects with it to the point that it's not worth taking it. Now, this has come up a couple of times. There are some monoclonal antibodies, so there's some infusions that people can get.
1: Okay.
2: And the idea was that it was going to take the beta amyloid plaques that were causing Alzheimer's disease
1: mm-hmm.
2: and prevent them from depositing into the brain, which thereby then causes the disease.
1: Okay.
2: Functionally, that worked. It took those plaques and it prevented them from depositing into the brain.
1: Okay.
2: The problem is...
1: It put them somewhere else, didn't it?
2: No, it did not.
1: Okay.
2: But actually, the patient outcomes did not change.
1: Interesting.
2: So this theory that the plaque's depositing into the brain, and when we stop that, it helps the memory to get better, actually didn't change them. Huh. Like, their memory really didn't improve. It didn't stop the personality from changing. They progressed along the same lines that the people who didn't get the infusion did. Now, mm-hmm. we don't have a lot of long-term data, but right. also Alzheimer's disease in itself isn't a long-term study model either.
1: So right.
2: It's kind of hard to study, but all of that to say, monoclonal antibodies, have they been approved? Yes. Is there evidence to suggest that they are worth spending an exorbitant amount of money to get them for the outcome that you get? Not really. And that was a 2026 Cochrane review that looked at that. So it was a combination of a bunch of different studies to ultimately say, yeah, these may not be as helpful as we thought they would be.
1: Well, it's a Mental Health Monday. This is our first installment of five mm-hmm. that we're going to do in this month of June. Dr. Zach Barker with the St. Francis Healthcare Systems with us this morning here. And this is an Alzheimer dementia thing. See, I knew vaguely from my time in working at in a home health DME, durable medical equipment company, you know, years ago about, I thought, you know, dementia in itself. Well, you got dementia. Yeah, okay, but. You know, that's kind of a softball approach, you know, or a beach ball approach to something mm-hmm. that's in there.
2: When you say dementia, you're looking at the forest and there are trees that exist within that forest. And we have to figure out which tree we're dealing with because the way you address that tree is different.
1: Well, and that's the thing, you know, do you treat it, you know, specifically here? You'd mentioned, you know, some of these others. Mm-hmm. The bottom line is, you know, before you get there, you know, if you are someone who's diabetic, please get that under control.
2: Mm-hmm.
1: If you're smoking, stop. I stopped over a decade or more ago. Probably the best decision I ever made. I still say sometimes, you know, the addiction's there. You know, boy.
2: Oh, yeah.
1: You know, I like the cigarette. But it didn't like me. You know, I mean, I was spending money to kill myself, basically, is what I was doing. But, you know, you quit those things. You know, if you've got a little extra weight, lose it. You know, go take a walk. You know, there's certain things that you can do, because really, I think that the, and correct me if I'm wrong, but a lot of the studies that are out there that suggest that those comorbidities going into it lead to a much higher propensity of seeing dementia and Alzheimer's versus those that don't have high blood pressure, diabetes, la, la, la, la, la.
2: When you're living in a state of chronic inflammation, it increases your risk for pretty much everything. And those are things that are causing you to live with increased inflammation over the course of your life. One thing I really want to make sure that we get to, though.
1: Yeah, let's do it. We still got a little bit. Let's go.
2: Yeah, so, you know, it's Mental Health Month, right?
1: Sure.
2: So I want to get to the mental health side of this, not just for those who are being affected by dementia, but also for those who are caring for those who are affected by dementia.
1: Absolutely.
2: Because there is a massive burden on those who are caring for them as well as those who are affected by it.
1: Agreed.
2: And that is a very hard line to walk. So let's start with those who are affected. So on the mental health side, when you start to experience these different types of dementia, we haven't talked a lot about Lewy body dementia, but that's one that's tough because it comes with Parkinsonian features. So it comes with features of Parkinson's disease.
1: Yeah.
2: So like people are having nightmares and they're throwing themselves out of bed at night and they're having visual and audio hallucinations. In addition to that, now they're getting mood changes that they never experienced. So they may be depressed. They may be more anxious, more irritable, be more fearful of things that they were never fearful about to begin with.
1: Sure.
2: And it's all because of these changes that are happening in the brain, and we can't really affect it. Now, there's one exception to that. In Alzheimer's, there's a medicine on the market that has been approved for treating agitation associated with Alzheimer's disease. And the generic name for that is brexpiprazole. The brand name for that is Rexulti. I am not a paid sponsor for Rexulti, but I will say that I've used it in a couple of folks and they've had modest effect with it.
1: Okay.
2: Because it was situations where family members were getting hit. And what it did is it actually helped to regulate sleep. And because they were getting better sleep, they weren't as agitated during the day. But, you know, other times people are asking about, is there something we can use to calm them down? So some people will ask about things like Ativan or Seroquel or Abilify. And historically, you would think that these medicines work, but you're already dealing with a cognitive dissociation. The brain is already a bit disrupted. Sometimes those medicines can actually make things worse. And so we really get into these windows where it's like, I am willing to try everything. And frankly, I do not blame that mindset at all.
1: Mm-hmm.
2: But just know sometimes we can make things worse trying to make things better if we're going to take that approach. From an evidence standpoint, they outright tell us, do not use benzodiazepines, do not use antipsychotics, because they are going to make things worse.
1: Right. I mean, and this is something that you just can't go in there. You know, the appendix gets inflamed. You go in there, you clip it out. It's done.
2: Yep.
1: Your pancreas or whatever, the gallbladder, you go in there, you clip it out. It's done.
2: Reversible.
1: Yeah. This is something you can't go in there and clip it out and then go, oh, look, everybody's, you know, happy again.
2: Yep.
1: This is something that, you know, and like you said, the burden on caretakers.
2: Mm-hmm.
1: Even if you are one of the people that works in a care facility, you know, it is extremely difficult. There's a lot of, you know, these people, like you said, can't care for themselves. They have to be cleaned after, you know, the bodily functions, and they have to this and they have to that because they can't do it. There are, though, groups out there. There are things, you know, groups, different deals that you can, you know, talk to it about it and try to work things out.
2: I've got a patient that is on Facebook. There's a support group that they get on, and they'll bring me stuff from that group that say, hey, did you hear anything about this? Talking about different kinds of, what was that?
1: Oh, that was the little chime in there that says it's 8 o'clock.
2: Oh, there's a clock in there.
1: Yeah, it's in the... That, you've got a robot at the station.
2: So the ding that is on that sounds like the ding that is on the rapid response alarm at the hospital. And it stopped me in my tracks.
1: I just triggered the doctor here at the studios this morning. That's great. Oh, my gosh.
2: But anyway, yeah. So for the caregivers, remember, you cannot pour from an empty cup.
1: Right.
2: You cannot give what you don't have.
1: Right.
2: And so those groups exist for you, too, on Facebook. That's back to where I was. I have a patient who's in these groups. They bring ideas to me. We try them. A lot of times it doesn't come to a lot. But, hey, you are in a group existing with people who are experiencing something similar to what you're experiencing. And quite frankly, that's the human experience, is being in a community of people who are experiencing something similar to you. And that in itself helps to bring some sense of fulfillment and understanding and a sense of camaraderie, where otherwise you're just sitting in the house and not able to do anything, and like you feel alone on an island.
1: You do. And that's
2: a dangerous place to be.
1: And you don't want to be there. No. I mean, you know, look, you don't want to take care of someone who's been victimized by these diseases and become a victim yourself.
2: Right.
1: You know, you don't want to do that. You want to stand tall, and it can be a huge burden.
2: And one other thing that I see people, they'll talk about this idea of, oh, we always said we were never going to put them in a nursing home.
1: Mm-hmm.
2: And I think that is a very admirable goal. Mm-hmm. I think that is a great thing to pursue. But if it gets to a point that the person that you're caring for is adversely affected because you're just not able to provide the care that they need, and that's not on you. Like, sometimes, you know, you still have to work. You probably still have kids you're having to care for. You still have to go buy groceries. You still have to take time to go poop for yourself.
1: There you go.
2: Sometimes you just have to go poop, Reed.
1: Well, you know, you're telling me, yeah. Really.
2: And so, ultimately, when it gets to be too much, sometimes it makes sense to get that help. And sometimes getting that help means getting them in a place where they can be better cared for than you're able to provide. And sometimes loving people means exactly that. Getting them to a place where they can have the best care for them in the last stages of their life.
1: And I think that's a good way to end it.
2: As it starts raining and thundering outside.
1: Hey, folks, it's a little after 8 o'clock. It's 8:02. That is our first installment of a Mental Health Monday talk here on Classic KYMO. We're going to be doing this every Monday throughout the month of June, so we've got four more to go. Dr. Zach Barker, thank you.
2: Thank you.
1: That's good stuff. All right, it is 8 o'clock, and it is KYMO on your radio.
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0: Television.
1: Oh, yeah. What a great start to a Mental Health Monday with Dr. Zach Barker. All right. Reed Howell here. It's a little after 8. We've got thunderstorms in the area. We'll talk about it coming up.
0: What height will hit?
1: It is just another morning show on 98.9 FM Classic KYMO. Let's kick off this hour with some music from Matchbox 20. Let's get a little bent on a Monday.

0: That is Matthew Sweet, Sick of Myself, on a Monday morning at KYMO. We've had some thunder and heavier rains here at the studios of KYMO. We've got a lot of rain in southern Illinois. We've got thunderstorms pushing through Cape Girardeau into portions of Scott County. Again, the heaviest of the heavy concentrations now, southern Illinois, and then kind of arcing over and down into the lakes region in western Kentucky this morning. Here in southeast Missouri, we're seeing a line come through. Earlier, it sparked a few warnings. Right now, just some special weather statements concerning that line. Diving south out of Cape County into Scott County and will be affecting portions of Mississippi County here in a little bit. So some gusty winds. Right now, these storms, nothing has been rated severe. So no warnings in effect, just a lot of heavy rain, thunder, and lightning. Now, will there be more storms later? 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Speaking of that lakes region over in western Kentucky, up and down the Kentucky and Barkley Lakes region, LBL, if you will, there's now been some flash flood warnings issued up and down that corridor. Some very heavy rains have been falling there this morning. They continue. 2 to 3 inches of rain has fallen. They're expecting an additional 1 to 3 inches of rain to fall. That's going to lead to a lot of runoff, a lot of low-lying areas being flooded. So if you're over heading that way, just know that that's happening. We continue to see scattered showers and storms in the forecast this morning, a break. And then the question is, will we see some redevelopment of showers and storms for later this afternoon into the evening? And then we clear everything out. Highs today expected to get up into the 80s. Lows tonight will fall back into the 60s. And by tomorrow, cooler, drier air comes in, a high of 80 with sunny skies on Tuesday, lows in the 50s Tuesday night, sunny and 80, you hear the thunder, sunny and 80 on Wednesday, 71 with thunder and rain right now at KYMO.
1: With Eagle Pride and being Eagle Proud, the East Prairie R2 School District has the vision of forging strong, positive connections with students so that they can build independence and confidence along with academic knowledge. The East Prairie R2 School District wants to provide students with the opportunities to learn, grow, and thrive. At the core of the success in the East Prairie school system is the positive relationships that are nurtured, allowing for a unique and accepting environment for all students. Preparing students to move forward with a strong sense of self and to a life with promise is the goal of the East Prairie R2 School District.
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4: 1964, the Rolling Stones arrive in America for the first time at JFK Airport in New York. They start their first U.S. tour with a show in San Bernardino, California, 5 days later. 1975, the Rolling Stones begins its tour of the Americas at LSU Assembly Center in Baton Rouge, with new member Ronnie Wood replacing the departed Mick Taylor. 1977, Billy Joel, 28, ends his four-month U.S. tour with a concert at Carnegie Hall in New York City, 1 month before Joel begins recording what would become his biggest-selling album to date, The Stranger.
7: Moving out.
4: 1999, Sean Fanning, 18 and a college dropout, introduces Napster to the World Wide Web, the peer-to-peer file-sharing program which included the sharing of music files. 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And despite its good intentions as a promotional tool for musicians, Napster was shut down by court order in 2001.
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0: Get back at it here on this Monday morning. Let's talk to our good friend, Amanda Beth. What do you say? She's been out and about. She's getting ready for things, doing a little fishing, doing a little this, doing a little that. She joins us now, the blonde on the pond. Good morning, girl. How are you?
12: Good morning. I'm okay. How are you doing?
0: Are you weathering the storms?
12: I am. Yeah, I'm not fishing today, that's for sure.
0: Well, at least not right now.
12: I had a terrible fishing weekend.
0: A terrible fishing weekend?
12: Oh, it was not good. It was just not a good weekend at all.
0: Really?
12: Yeah. Well, a friend of mine has passed away this weekend.
0: That's not good. I'm sorry to hear that.
12: No, thank you. And so Saturday I went fishing in my little pedal boat, you know,

0: The meat puppets in Backwater, and yeah, big bolt of lightning and connections were lost, but just as you were telling us, as we reconnect here with our blonde on the pond, about a paddle boat, you said the weekend just wasn't in your favor, so losing a good friend, and so let's go back to the paddle boat, and again, my condolences for that. I know how that is.
1: Thank you. Yeah, it stinks.
0: It does.
1: So I was in my towboat, pedaling, you know, doing my thing. Well, I caught a fish and didn't realize it, and it had swallowed the hook. So while I was trying to get the hook out of its mouth and find my needle nose pliers and cut the line and do all this, and I'm struggling to get the hook out of the fish's mouth because it had swallowed it. Anyway, while I was doing that in the midst of this, my rod had fallen out of my boat, and I didn't realize it. So here we are. I'm one less rod, and I have a tournament Sunday. So there's that.
0: Oh, some days it be like that.
1: Some days it do be like that, and it was like that Saturday. It do be. Mm-hmm.
0: Yeah, it's just, you know, one little thing, and it can turn this way, and then one little thing here, and, you know, it's Well, again, you got to take the good with the bad in this world. But I hope it wasn't a super expensive rod.
1: It wasn't, but it was one that I really liked.
0: Well, of course, I mean, you know, it doesn't matter how much the rod was or wasn't. It's going to be one that you liked.
1: Yeah, I really liked it, and it had a good reel on it and everything. And I haven't lost a rod in a few years or broken one in a few years. So
0: don't say that. Knock on wood. Knock on wood.
1: Well, it just happened, so here we are.
0: Well, and then there's that. Yeah, I mean, it is one of those things.
1: I'm gonna set up a GoFundMe, so if anybody would like to do, I'm joking.
0: Well, you know, though, that is one of the things sometimes, you know, when you're fishing, that, you know, a fish does get a little deep, and, you know, you try to do all you can to prevent that, but it still happens. Now, you know, it's not so much if you're out there targeting a species to take home to eat. Well, it's not that big of a deal. But right. When you're doing catch and release, you know, and sometimes.
1: Yeah, and I was using a Texas rig, and sometimes when they bite those Texas rigs and don't bite hard, you know, when you're finessing a rig, they swallowed it, and you don't even realize it before you've even got it on your line.
0: It can be, yeah.
1: Or you realize it.
0: It can be. Now, I'll say this, you know, we kind of wrapped up my spring fishing this weekend. Now I'm still, you know, probably as the summer goes on, but I got some things coming up, you know, in the next 2 or 3 weeks, it's probably going to keep me away from the lake. Well, it will keep me away from the lake, but the bottom line is, you know, we didn't do bad. Saturday, we caught some fish to take home, crappie late,
1: that's,
0: you know,
1: good.
0: Yesterday, not so much, but, my brother-in-law, great guy. He'd made a comment earlier in the morning about not ever really catching a good smallie. You know, he'd gone over, you know, he's caught a couple little ones here and there, you know, over at like Current River, the Ozark streams. But, you know, they don't run big, you know, 8-10-inch fish over there. Woo-woo. But he caught a 3-2 smallie yesterday.
1: Nice. I bet that put up a fight.
0: Yeah. On, you know, a light action rod and 4-pound test.
1: Well, I bet that was real fun then.
0: Oh, man. He hooked the thing, and before I could get it out of my mouth, he thought at first the way it smashed it was a kitty cat. And then it come out of the water like a torpedo, and before I could spit it out, he goes, "That's a smallie." And, you know, and the game was afoot. I was proud to net it, and I can tell you that.
1: Awesome. That is so cool.
0: It really is. So cool. You know, sometimes you don't even have to catch the fish to get excited about it.
1: Right.
0: And that's the fun part of it.
1: And smallies are so fun.
0: Oh, my gosh.
1: You can have a little one on there, and it feels like Shamu.
0: They will.
1: It feels like a cat, you know, the way that they attack it and take off with it. They're very similar. When you catch one, you think that you've got a catfish on there.
0: Until they start jumping. And this one put on a show. I mean, it made three or four good, you know, Bill Dance jumps yesterday. So, I mean, you know, did we catch a lot of fish over? No, we did not. It was very slow. They're pulling water. Which, you know, now I think if we'd have been, I caught about a 2.5-3 pound largemouth right before that, like 10-15 minutes before. On that, you know, same light tackle that we use. But you know, I think if we were to have been, you know, targeting bass more so versus the panfish, you know, we might have had a little better success. But overall, I can't complain. It's been a good spring. And of course, you've got this. It's the Brandeis. That's what you're fishing on Sunday?
1: Yes, the Brandeis tournament. That's Sunday. Saturday night is the banquet where they do the drawing and the raffle and all that stuff, and you win all these different prizes.

0: finessing with Texas rigs, with lizards and stuff.
1: Now
0: I can't get anything out of this pond, and I was doing so good. That's where I was catching that 5-pounder, you know. And there's some big fish in that pond. But here lately, not the ones I've been catching. They've been really small. So I don't know what the deal is.
1: Now, you're fishing with Secret York this weekend, right?
0: Yes, I fish with Secret York Sunday.
1: I'm wondering if, and I don't know, but a lot of people sometimes will get into, I know swim baits have become very popular. And I know, and especially some of the smaller waters like you like to fish, hence Blonde on the Pond, have you tried like a maybe a 3-inch little swim bait? Nothing fancy, just throw it, bring it back. Try to float it along to see, because sometimes you'd be surprised at how a bigger fish, they see all these bigger baits all the time.
0: Mm-hmm.
1: Look at yesterday. I mean, I'm throwing a 2-inch or less little bait, and we put 6 pounds or more in the boat, bam, bam. See what I mean?
0: Uh-huh.
1: And they nailed those little baits. And especially this time of year, you know, they're going to be chasing fry anyway.
0: Mm-hmm. Well, I'm not fishing again until Sunday.
1: Okay.
0: So when I fish, it's going to be at the tournament. I don't even know. Friday, we might try to pre-fish. I don't know. I know Secret and her husband, they live on Kentucky and Barkley. And they've had tournaments. They just had a tournament and came in second with their tournament. And she said that they're on the pier points and they're on the ledges right now.
1: I was going to say, I was just fixing to ask, was she out there main lake legend?
0: Yes.
1: Okay.
0: She was legend, and she said that they were throwing Carolina rigs. Mm-hmm. They were responding well to those, which mm-hmm. I'm not a Carolina rig fish angler.
1: Mm-hmm.
0: I'm just not. I'm not very good, but I'm going to have to learn real
1: well,
0: fast.
1: Well, let me tell you something that versus a Carolina rig that can be just as effective. And for me, I'm the same as you. I'm not a good Carolina rigger. I just, the feel of it is different. That being said, get some big, good-sized football head jigs.
0: Mm-hmm.
1: Get some baby pocket craws.
0: Mm-hmm.
1: Get a couple different colors, the June buggy colors, some greens. I can't go wrong there. Or blues, you know, whatever.
0: Mm-hmm.
1: Drop it, count rocks. If she's Carolina rigging, throw that. You might be surprised.
0: Hmm.
1: You can feel that bite better. I can. And if you may be like me, that dragon, I miss a lot. But
0: yeah, I do too. I'm not familiar with Carolina. And when I have thrown it, it throws me off dragging it and catching something, you know.
1: Yeah, well, you know.
0: Like a rock or something.
1: Yeah, it's getting heavy. Is that a strike? You know, and of course, you know, swings are free, but still. I'm just passing that along. For me, I'm the same as you. I'm not a big fan of the weight up here and the bait back here and trying to differentiate for what is and what isn't. I have a lot more control and feel with that. And of course, my best friend's the one that turned me on to it because he loved it. He loved it versus a Carolina rig.
0: So using a what now?
1: A football head jig and a baby pocket craw.
0: And a baby pocket craw.
1: Not a big one, the baby. And throw it as far as you can throw out there, let it go to the bottom, and count rocks. Literally. Just crawl it along the bottom.
0: I am going to try that.
1: I think you might be happy with it.
0: Okay. I've got craws coming out of my ears in my bag right now, but I don't have any babies. So I'll put that on my list for Academy Sports when I go fishing for my fishing stuff tonight.
1: There you go. Hope well, and when we talk again, I'm hoping that it works for you.
0: I hope it does, too. I'm hoping I just catch fish this year.
1: Yeah, so, right? Well,
0: I know last year was a fail.
1: You know what?
0: This
1: I'm thinking.
0: Year, let's hope.
1: Well, let's hope. Well, anyway, glad we got reconnected. Glad we got to talk. And again, my condolences about your friend. And I wish you all the luck this weekend.
0: Thanks. I appreciate it.
1: All right, girly.
0: Talk to you next week.
1: Take care. Okay, bye-bye.
0: You too. Bye-bye.
1: All right, that's the Blonde on the Pond, and you are listening to Just Another Morning Show on Classic KYMO. 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

about the power of love on a Monday morning here at KYMO. Hey, if you were not up earlier and you missed our first Mental Health Monday chat for this month of June, the segment today was about Alzheimer's and dementia with Dr. Zach Barker with the St. Francis Healthcare Systems. I will have that posted onto our As More Thunder Rolls Over the Prairie. I will have that posted to our podcast tab. 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And then you kind of look up and you'll see podcast and you click on that. And that's where the podcast will be. I'll have that posted up later this morning today here at KYMO and on classickymo.com. Okay, let's get back to the music. August 1993 saw this song released as the first single from this artist's sixth album. Bat Out of Hell 2 was the name of the album in 1993 by Meatloaf. This song was written by Jim Steinman, performed by Meatloaf with additional vocals by Lorraine Crosby. This song went to number one in 28 countries around the world, including the U.S., and won Meatloaf a Grammy. I'd Do Anything for Love on KYMO.

0: You can talk to me, Stevie Nicks, on Classic KYMO. We continue to see a lot of heavy rain and strong thunderstorms pushing through the region. We've got a flash flood warning for the LBL region in western Kentucky this morning. A very slow-moving and concentrated area of heavy rain and thunderstorms continues to fall in that region this morning. Several inches have fallen, and, well, there's a lot more to come before it all clears out. Now, the question now that this morning thunderstorm complex is moving through the region is, will there be enough juice left in the tank to fire up more showers and thunderstorms later today? Well, the chance is there. I'll get to more specifics in the forecast next. 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Now, my weather gut tells me that because of the intensity this morning of what has happened, that the chances are a little bit less this afternoon that we see redevelopment. That being said, I do think we'll see some isolated thunderstorms later today into the evening. After this evening, by midnight or so, chances are gone. Frontal system is going to come through. Light and variable winds this morning, gusty around the storms, will become north-northeast tonight, and it's going to usher in some cooler, drier air. Highs today, I think we still warm up to the 80s later on. It's going to be very humid. Tonight, though, those temperatures will fall back into the 60s. North to northeast winds, a little breezy tomorrow. Low humidity, highs in the upper 70s to near 80. Lows tomorrow night, mid to upper 50s. Sunny and 81, dry on Wednesday, 71, and we've had more bursts of rain here at KYMO.
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0: You know, getting a few reports here and there this morning of some widespread internet issues with a certain company. I'm not going to call them out, but if you have them, you probably know that there's some internet issues out there. Some of it could be storm related. Don't really know. Others, we're hearing of a few isolated reports of some power outages here and there. And of course, the train derailment situation. Cleanup continues. Fortunately, they're not now saying that there's much of an hazmat issue as they originally thought with that derailment. That is somewhere on the Carlisle-Hickman County line in western Kentucky near the town of Arlington. So this kind of an update about things going on this morning. Here's Asia Now on KYMO.

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0: Ah, yes, Monday morning. It's been a busy morning. It's the 1st of June, it's 9 o'clock, and I'm Reed Howell. This is Just Another Morning Show.
1: Tonight, what heights will hit?
0: I'll update your River Delta weather. We've got What's Working with Cam Marston coming your way this hour. Right now, it's music from Firehouse on KYMO.
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0: Fiona Apple, a little criminal right here on a Monday morning at Classic KYMO 98.9 FM. So we've seen heavy rain and thunderstorms this morning, but we're starting to see some clearing and some sunshine. Could that lead to more thunderstorms later on? That's a big question right now. We'll try to answer it coming up next with your River Delta weather forecast, updated this hour by Ranky Yellow Gold.
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0: Satellite imagery shows sunshine with a few clouds as the storms this morning get out of here. Then the question is, can the atmosphere recharge enough by later this afternoon and into the evening to fire off a couple of more scattered showers and storms, some of which could be strong if they develop? We'll have to kind of wait and see on that. In the meantime, gradually, we're going to see more and more sun. Mostly sunny to partly cloudy, and temperatures are going to climb. They're going to shoot into the mid-80s this afternoon behind that sunshine. It's going to be humid out there. Tonight, though, after that chance of thunderstorms leaves the region, gradually becoming mostly clear, lows will drop into the lower 60s and lower humidity levels as well with a northeast breeze. It's going to be breezy from the northeast tomorrow, sunny with a high near 80, clear, a light northeast breeze, and lows in the 50s. Tomorrow night, sunny and 81. On Wednesday, currently, it's 70 right now at KYMO.
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0: Good riddance. That is Green Day, the time of your life here on Classic KYMO. Thunderstorms pushing out of the area. Maybe some more later on. We'll keep an eye on it for you here. I want to tell you about what we've got going on now that it's June 1st. One, we're having Mental Health Mondays here on Just Another Morning Show. Every Monday this month, and there are five of them, we're going to be talking with different individuals, professionals, doctors, and the whatnot about certain mental health issues, if you will. Some of them, like today, deal with Alzheimer's, dementia in general, and the things that cause it, the issues with trying to treat it, and the people that obviously take care of it. It can be a very hard disease to help someone in your family or someone you love deal with. Can be hard not only on them, but you as well. So earlier today, we talked with Dr. Zach Barker about dementia, Alzheimer's, and other things. And you can hear that later on if you go to classickymo.com. I'll have it posted later this morning. Click on the Focus Bank red arrow and then go through the motions. 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It doesn't really matter. It's just, well, you get the idea. 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And then we'll talk about them here on Just Another Morning Show. Heroes of hope and others who make the River Delta a great place to live and work. 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

A Touch of Grey with the Grateful Dead on Classic KYMO. Let's go back to September 3rd, 1986. This song was released as the second single from the second, actually, no, it was the debut studio album from David Lee Roth. It follows his successful debut EP, Crazy from the Heat, but this ended up being the full album. The album was called Eat 'em and Smile, and it was taken from a slogan as part of a defunct candy company out of South Dakota, the Ward Owlsley Candy Company, and their trademark was a registered trademark in 1928, Eat 'em and Smile. Anyway, on that album, he released this song. It's called Going Crazy, and it actually made it into the Billboard Hot 100. It went all the way to number 66 in October of 1986 and got a lot of play on MTV. David Lee Roth, Going Crazy on KYMO.

0: Against all odds, that is Phil Collins on Classic KYMO and your morning jams. It's about 10 away from 10 o'clock. A check of your River Delta weather coming up next.
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0: Heavy thunderstorms have exited our local KYMO listening area. The heaviest storms now prompting warnings are down along into the south of the Kenton border, into northwest Tennessee, Murray, Kentucky, Paris, Tennessee, and back towards Martin and places like that. That's going to move away. The question remains, will we see redevelopment of some thunderstorms this afternoon and evening? We'll have to wait and see. The chance is there. So while we may be done with the thunderstorms this morning, another chance exists later today, and some of those storms could be strong. Then they all get out of here. All the rain chances leave later tonight, and the next several days after are going to look pretty good. A little humid. Low 80s today, back into the 60s tonight, becoming partly cloudy after that chance for some isolated to widely scattered thunderstorm development this afternoon and evening. And then tomorrow, sunny, less humid, a pretty good northeast breeze, a high of 80, lows tomorrow night in the mid and upper 50s. 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

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Folks, I want to thank Dr. Zach Barker. Our first Mental Health Monday discussion was earlier today. We're going to get that posted here in just a little while to our podcast. 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You'll see the podcast tab pop up once you engage the live stream. Thanks, Dr. Zach. And we've got four more to go for the month, each Monday here in this month of June. There are five Mondays this month. Also want to thank the Blonde on the Pond, Joe Crane with Weather Chat. We'll do it all again tomorrow on tomorrow's show. Well, it's Tuesday. That means some McFeeters Beat will be coming your way. In the meantime, remember, be kind to one another. More importantly, be kind to yourself. And have a great rest of your day.

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Bertrand, Sykeston, Cape Girardeau.

0: But anyway, 98.9 Classic KYMO. Randy Newman, that's Short People. I'm Chris McIntyre. Hope your Monday's treating you well. Today, National Go Barefoot Day. Also, Dinosaur Day and Oscar the Grouch Day. Yeah, today is Oscar's 43rd birthday. He's always been 43 and will always be 43, according to Sesame Street. Coming up, your River Delta weather and Van Halen next.
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River Delta weather for today, becoming mostly sunny. We'll see a high in the mid-80s and then clear tonight, although 66. Right now, Tina Turner, What's Love Got to Do With It? 98.9 Classic KYMO.

0: The new 98.9 Classic KYMO, Ozzy Osbourne, Mama, I'm Coming Home. I'm Chris McIntyre, East Prairie, celebrating America's 250th birthday during their Sweet Corn Weekend, June 26th through the 28th. 3 days of hometown pride featuring live music, family fun, Main Street party. There's a car show, parade, fireworks, the tour to corn, the 5K Huskers run, and so much more. So plan on being there June 26th through the 28th.
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The new 98.9 Classic KYMO River Delta weather coming mostly sunny today. OCI in the mid-80s. And then clear tonight, a low 66. 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

0: The new 98.9 Classic KYMO, Cindy Lauper. It's all through the night. I'm Chris McIntyre. Lost lyric today. See if you know this. He had a nasty reputation as a cruel dude. They said he was ruthless. They said he was crude. What song is that? It's on the way on 98.9 Classic KYMO.
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Riverdale to weather for today, becoming mostly sunny. We'll see a high in the mid-80s, and tonight clear, a low 66. Lost lyric today, he had a nasty reputation as a cruel dude. They said he was ruthless, they said he was crude. Glenn Frey came up with the title during a terrifying Corvette ride on a L.A. freeway with his drug dealer named The Count. The song, Life in the Fast Lane. 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

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Billy Joel on the way, also Kool & the Gang. Right now it's Men at Work. It's a Mistake. 98.9 Classic KYMO.

0: 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I'm Chris McIntyre. From our files of the criminally stupid, a wanted fugitive in China was caught after he applied for a job at the police station. A background check is what did him in. Coming up, we'll get to Gordon Lightfoot, Janis Joplin, and your River Delta weather on Classic KYMO.
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Tonight, clear, a low 66. Right now, Gordon Lightfoot, here's Sundown on Classic KYMO.

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It's Cliff Richard. 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

0: 98.9 Classic KYMO Traveling Wilburys. End of the line. I'm Chris McIntyre. It's time for Now You Know, fun fact of the day. Did you know that Antarctica is the biggest desert on Earth? Even though there's no sand, the definition of a desert is a barren area where there's very little rain and poor living conditions for plant and animals. And now you know. Elton John and Chilliwack on the way on 98.9 Classic KYMO.
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River Delta weather becoming mostly sunny today, high in the mid-80s, and then clear tonight, a low 66. Here's Elton John with Tiny Dancer on 98.9 Classic KYMO.

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0: The new 98.9 Classic KYMO, Hootie and the Blowfish, Old Man and Me. I'm Chris McIntyre. 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

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We'll see a high in the mid-80s. And then tonight, clear, below 66. We're now Neil Sedaka. Here's Laughter in the Rain on 98.9 Classic KYMO.

The new 98.9. One great song after another. Joe Walsh on the way. Also Thompson Twins. We're now Sauce Cell. Here's Tainted Love. 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

0: The new 98.9 Classic KYMO, Joe Walsh, Life's Been Good. I'm Chris McIntyre. Box office numbers over the weekend. The horror film Backrooms dominated the box office with an opening of $81 million, good enough for first place. The Breadwinner debuted in fifth with $7.5 million. And the Brendan Fraser World War II drama Pressure underperformed in its debut, landing in seventh place with an estimated $5.7 million. River Delta weather and 38 special on the way on 98.9 Classic KYMO.
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River Delta weather becoming mostly sunny today with the high in the mid-80s. And then clear tonight, a low 66. 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

0: 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I'm Chris McIntyre, and happy news, an off-duty New York firefighter is a hero. After rescuing a woman trapped in her submerged car during a recent flash flooding, the firefighter spotted the vehicle filling with water, climbed on top, smashed through the sunroof using his bare hands and a metal cup to free her. He pulled the woman to safety just as she was running out of air. He was later honored by the city and credited with saving her life. River Delta weather on the way on 98.9 Classic KYMO.
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River Delta weather becoming mostly sunny today, high in the mid-80s, and then clear tonight, a low 66. 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

0: 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I'm Chris McIntyre. 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

new 98.9 Classic KYMO River Delta weather, mostly sunny the rest of this afternoon. Clear tonight, a low 66 and sunny and 80 tomorrow. Going to wrap it up for me. God bless you and your family, and God bless America.

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Bertrand, Sykeston, Cape Girardeau.

bringing you the best music for over 50 years. Thanks for listening and happy Monday. It's just after 3 o'clock. Billy Swan and Phil Collins coming up after Kiki D on KYMO.

0: Don't lose my number. It's Phil Collins, 98.9, Classic KYMO. And can you believe it? It's June. My, oh, my. June 1st. And some things to look forward to this month. Well, Masters of the Universe hits theaters this Friday. The new Toy Story comes out June 19th. The World Cup starts on the 11th. And the first official day of summer is June 21st, which is also Father's Day this year. Don't forget about that. Thanks for listening this afternoon. And keep it here. More music on the way from Joe Walsh and your River Delta weather's next on KYMO.
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River Delta weather, mostly sunny this afternoon. Slight chance for maybe a pop-up shower or thunderstorm, high 85. Chance for some rain early this evening, low 65. And sunny, 80 tomorrow. Here's Winger on KYMO.

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This hour's Afternoon Delight pick is by the Rolling Stones because it is Ronnie Wood's birthday from the band. He is 79. And this song is the title track to the Stones' 15th studio album released the summer of 1980. It was a top 10 hit for them. Here's Emotional Rescue on 98.9 Classic KYMO.

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Delta for over 50 years. Thanks so much for sharing your afternoon with us. It's just after 4. Got the cars coming up for you and some Guess Who. Right now, Pat Benatar on 98.9 Classic KYMO.

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Giles on 98.9 Classic KYMO. Your River Delta weather for this evening. Some showers and thunderstorms are possible. Otherwise, partly cloudy. Lows in the mid-60s. Sunny, 80 tomorrow. And clear tomorrow night. Low 58. Coming up, got your afternoon delight pick this hour. Right now, it's John Mellencamp on KYMO.

Edwin Starr on 98.9 Classic KYMO. On this day, back in 1972, the Eagles released their self-titled debut album. And the album produced three top 40 singles, Take It Easy, and Peaceful, Easy Feeling, and this song right here, which is our afternoon delight pick this hour. It peaked at number 9 on the Billboard Hot 100. Here's Witchy Woman on Classic KYMO.

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River Delta weather. There is a chance for some showers and thunderstorms this evening. Low around 65. Sunny and 80 tomorrow. Clear 58 for tomorrow night. Here's the Wallflowers on KYMO.

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playing all your favorites all in the same place. Thanks for listening this afternoon, and hope you're having a good Monday. Got the Bee Gees and Janet Jackson on the way. 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

0: keyboard. 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The Music in the Park Summer Concert Series kicks off this Friday night, June 5th in American Legion Park, brought to you by Historic Downtown Sykeston. And the concerts are at 6 o'clock on Friday nights. And again, the first one coming up this Friday night with Vintage Vibes. 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

Elton John on 98.9 Classic KYMO. Your River Delta weather for tonight. There is a chance of showers and thunderstorms this evening. Low around 65. Sunny tomorrow. High near 80. Mostly clear 57 for tomorrow night. Got your afternoon delight pick on the way. Right now, the Hooters on KYMO.

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It's her birthday. She is turning 52 today. And this is from Alanis's third studio album, Jagged Little Pill. It was released the summer of 1996. It was a number one song for her. Here's Head Over Feet on KYMO.

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River Delta weather for tonight. There is a chance of showers and thunderstorms. Mainly before 8 o'clock, low 65. Sunny tomorrow, high about 80, and mostly clear 57 tomorrow night. Here's Chic and Good Times on KYMO.

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That is ZZ Top, your River Delta weather for tonight. There is a chance for some rain, mainly before 8 o'clock. Otherwise, partly cloudy tonight, low 65. Sunny and 80 tomorrow, and tomorrow night, clear and 57. Coming up, catch your afternoon delight pick this hour by Prince. Here's Hearts on KYMO.

Crosby, Stills, Nash & Young on KYMO. Our afternoon delight pick this hour is by Prince, because on this day, 1985, Prince and the Revolution started a 3-week run at number one on the U.S. album chart with their 7th studio album, Around the World in a Day. And 2 of its 4 singles reached the top 10, including this one right here, our afternoon delight pick. Here's Pop Life on KYMO.

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It's Cool in the Gang on KYMO. River Delta weather for tonight. There is a chance for some showers and thunderstorms early. Partly cloudy, 65. Tomorrow, lots of sunshine, high about 80. And mostly clear, 57 for tomorrow night. That is going to do it for me. CJ Cruz is in next, taking care of you. I'll leave you with Tears for Fears on Classic KYMO. Toodaloo.